0: weekend. Hey, what's up? It's Big D and Bubba enjoying the weekend. Hope you are too.
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All right, we are officially in to the 4th of July. Doesn't it feel good? Jeff Welback checking in. Lady Wilson, Travis Tritt on the way. Lady A is on 95.5 WSM. Glad to have you.

First up at 8 a.m., the Music City, July 4th, 5K, and it's looking all right. Just a chance of some spotty showers mid-afternoon so far. We'll keep you updated. Dirks, George Birch, just a few on the way.

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0: Hey, it's Big D and Bubba. So excited to be able to come back to the radio on Monday morning. 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
1: Jordan Davis is in the studio, and I think for the first time ever, I think possibly, we're not going to mention your beard.
3: We've already done it.
1: You're right.
0: It is the most magnificent, and you know, it is. Anybody who has ever tried to grow a beard needs to just stop, because you will never, ever meet that level.
3: There's a lot of truth in what you just said. I got a beard trim this morning.
0: Did you really?
3: Before I came in here, yeah.
0: You have somebody who trims your beard on call.
3: Well, she cuts my hair, too. It's not just like,
0: Did you get a haircut this morning as well?
3: Yeah.
1: What, would you get a haircut at home?
3: Can you not tell?
0: You got the home haircut and beard trim.
3: It's pretty awesome.
1: Do you have like a barber chair at your house?
3: No, I just sit in the kitchen. I still have to clean up the hair, though.
4: You can with the broom?
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1: Hey, I'm glad you not forgot where you came from.
3: I have forgot, dude. Hey, I'm still roughing it, right?
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1: I walked through a county courthouse square. On a park bench, an old man was sitting there. I said, "Your old courthouse is kind of run down." He said, "No, it'll do for our little town." I said, "Your old flagpole has leaned a little bit, and that's a ragged old flag you got hanging on it." He said, "Have a seat." And I sat down. "Is this the first time you've been to our little town?" I said, "I think it is." He said, "I don't like to brag, but we're kind of proud of that ragged old flag. You see, we got a little hole in that flag there when Washington took it across the Delaware. And it got powder burned the night that Francis Scott Key sat watching it write and say, 'Can you see?' And it got a bad rip in New Orleans with Pakenham and Jackson tugging at its seams. And it almost fell at the Alamo beside the Texas flag, but she waved on, though. She got cut with a sword at Chancellorsville, and she got cut again at Shiloh Hill. There was Robert E. Lee, Beauregard, and Bragg, and the south wind blew hard on that ragged old flag. On Flanders Field in World War I, she got a big hole from a Bertha gun. She turned blood red in World War II. She hung limp and low a time or two. She was in Korea, Vietnam. She went where she was sent by her Uncle Sam. She waved from our ships upon the briny foam, and now they've about quit waving back here at home. In her own good land here, she's been abused. She's been burned, dishonored, denied, and refused. And the government for which she stands is scandalized throughout the land. And she's getting threadbare and she's wearing thin, but she's in good shape for the shape she's in. 'Cause she's been through the fire before, and I believe she can take a whole lot more. So we raise her up every morning, we take her down every night, we don't let her touch the ground, and we fold her upright. On second thought, I do like to brag, 'cause I'm mighty proud of that rag.

Oh, it's good to hear Johnny Cash here on 95.5 WSA. We're going to throw in more songs just like that for this 4th of July. My name is Jeff Welback. Morgan Wallen's on the way with Don't We? And Tim McGraw, too, after the Eli Young Band.

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Yes, PBR days are back. Big D and Bubba have got your chance to win those tickets for Saturday, August 25th. Clear your calendar, because I think you're going to be the lucky winner. Shane Proffitt, Zach on the way.

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95.5 WSM, Jason Aldean, Alan Jackson. 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
1: A better life with Dr. Sanjay Gupta.
2: We talk a lot here about ultra-processed foods and the many ways in which they can negatively impact your health. They've been linked to weight gain, obesity, type 2 diabetes, cardiovascular disease, even cancer. And now a new study out of UCSF found that high ultra-processed food intake was associated with something called intramuscular fat, which is exactly what it sounds like. That's fat inside your muscles, which can cause them to become weaker. Now, in this particular study, the researchers noticed more wear and tear and pain in people's knees because of weakened thigh muscles. Cutting back on ultra-processed foods isn't easy. The CDC estimates at least half the calories in our diet come from ultra-processed foods. But if you're looking to eat cleaner, cutting out sugar-sweetened beverages, that may be the best number one thing you can do to try and get started. I'm Dr. Sanjay Gupta, helping you live a better life.
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95.5 WSM. We're neighbors of his. Yeah, he's over there on DeMumbrian. Got the 7 screens. So you can watch 7 games at once if you want. The famous Friends Bar. My name's Jeff Womack. Luke Combs, David Lee Murphy on the way. And how you can go to see Thomas Rhett, I'll tell you coming up.

perfect leg song or one to make you want to go out of town and forget about the crowd. But the party crowd, we've got that too. If you're going to let freedom sing, hopefully you won passes from us for the VIP area. 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

0: 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You've got through Sunday to register to win to see Thomas Rhett. Emily Ann Roberts is going to be there with him. 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
0: Okay.
1: Songs for America. Tim McGraw is coming up here on our 250th. Ella Langley and Keith Urban, just to name a few, I got on the way.

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Oh, Laverne doing the Independence Day celebration. I think the storms, well, it might be spotty, but you should be in good shape by 5:30 at Veterans Memorial Park. Happy Tuesday.

95.5 WSM. He has taken over the Bridgestone Arena. I think this song is going to be in the set list Thursday, September 24th. We'll let you play hooky on Friday if you win those tickets. I would go and register if I were you and be listening between now and then here on 95.5 WSM.

That song came from right here at a guitar shop as the writer, Bob DePiro, was teaching guitar lessons and barely making it. And it was in the shop. He made those chord changes. And we are still playing that great staple all these years later. Morgan Wallen's on WSN.

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Happy 4th of July. Red, White, and Boom coming up at the Adventure Science Center tonight at 7. My name's Jeff Welbach. John Morgan, he and I are just kids. He's coming up. Lady A2.

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If you're up this early, chances are you got airport duty, going to pick up or take off. Well, we appreciate you taking us along. My name's Jeff Womack, and let's see, I've got Luke and Keith Urban, just to name a few that are on the way.

If you do not have the Yacht Rock album downloaded or a hard copy to take to the parties this summer, you got to get it between now and then. You're welcome. Hey, it's Jeff Welbach, Corey Kent, Tim McGraw in a minute.

0: So excited to be able to come back to the radio on Monday morning. 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

95.5 WSM. Big goings on for the 4th of July. Still looking at just a chance of some spotty showers. If I had to put my finger on it, early to mid-afternoon. But I'm thinking we're going to be okay, but we'll keep a watch on it for you. You got a chance to see Luke Bryan, the 24th. He is coming up after

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So far, Billboard says that could be the top song of 2026. And we're going to be playing it for years to come. Lisa Tully, Run Me Out of Here. Riley Green, Dierks Bentley.

0: 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Speaking of doing crazy things, now the Empire State Climb has already been done, but I know some of you want to recreate that on the Batman building. Let's not do that today, okay? Here comes George.
1: She was storming through the house that day, and I could tell she was leaving. And I thought, oh, she'll be back, till she turned around and pointed at the wall and said,

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Well, if you didn't win the Vegas trip, there's probably going to be another chance for that, maybe a little bit later on in the year. Shh. 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

0: you have one? Do you have like a what takes you back to summer?
1: I'll throw this. I was cranking this.
0: This is gonna be something weird.
1: This is the one.
0: Yeah. I figured yours would be Beasties.
1: Yeah, dude. Beastie Boys were literally the soundtrack of my... I was going to the ramp, going to the beach, going to the friends, going to the bars, going to the whatever. That was high school.
0: Yeah, man. There's so many great memories. Some country, some not. I mean, it just kind of mixes up. It could be any genre.
1: Yeah, I mean, everybody listens to everything and all that.
0: Yes,
1: yes, obviously. I'm also ashamed that... that's my... Yeah.
0: Yours is better than mine. At least yours has some.
1: What is your high school memory song? The song that totally takes you back to high school.
2: Boy, you've got to go with Sugar Ray and Every Morning. It was on every station all the time.
1: Sugar Ray got slept on. Like, nobody ever talks about Sugar Ray anymore. They had a bunch of hits, like, at that time.
2: Oh, they had a run.

0: Everyone loves that song.
1: Yes.
0: Everyone loves it.
1: Yes. Everybody loves Rascal Flatts in general. But yeah, that's a great one.
0: Yeah. Thank you.
1: All right. Thank you. All right. What about you? What's your

0: Thank you, man. Appreciate it.
1: Thank you.
0: All right. One more here. One more call, and then we're going to move on. So what is your summer memory song?
2: Okay, so the one song I played over and over again was Jesse McCartney's Beautiful Soul. Always faithful.
0: Just bring you back. You know exactly where you were. All right. Thank you very much. Appreciate the phone call. Bye. That's where you go. Bye. And I'll just go to the next thing.
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0: Hey, we really appreciate you having us on this morning. We are Big D and Bubba, and this is the Weekend Wake Up.
1: Morning. Could you play Boogie Woogie Choo Choo Train this morning?
0: Wow, that's weird. We already did.
1: Oh, you played it already this morning.
0: Yeah.
1: I'm on my way to work. I love that song.
2: We never play that song, and that's weird. Yeah, yeah, we played it earlier because it was a one-hit wonder kind of a thing.
1: Oh, I missed it.
0: Yeah.
1: I'd love to hear it again as soon as you can play it.
0: Okay, well, it's been, what, 7 years? So if the rotation stays on schedule, you're looking at 7 years from now.
1: Oh, come on, gentlemen.
0: You know I'm kidding. Maybe. Do you know that I'm kidding?
1: Yes, I would love to hear it, though.
0: All right. Well, Boogie Woogie Choo Choo Train. We'll do it as soon as we can.
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2: Are you doing the Survivor show?
1: We watched the show. We love the show. And my wife's like, you should post something. And I'm always like, I hate posting stuff. She's like, "Just you should post something about Survivor. So I posted this thing, and it started growing. I had so many people hit me up thinking I was going to do Survivor that it actually led to the Survivor casting guy reached out to me and asked about it. And maybe down the road somewhere. I don't know. It's hardcore, man. I'm not a very good sleeper to begin with. Being out there sleeping outside in the cold.
2: It also
12: also just thinking
1: bugs crawling around and
12: dude, Darks, they're gonna like show you like unflattering.
1: 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Like, well, I don't sleep well. I am a beast. And my 14-year-old Jordan, she's like, Dad, I'm afraid you just do what you do here at home, which you feel crazy, and you're going to say something absolutely crazy and get canceled.
2: You'd be done.
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Jamie Johnson, our guest today. You went through some stuff, man. You went through a lot of stuff, losing labels support, and you know,

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1: Good morning. I'm calling to say that I really appreciate y'all program. I listen to y'all every morning.
2: Well, thanks.
1: Y'all are the best.
2: Well, thank you, man. Thank you very much. Who is your favorite person on the show?
3: It's got to be Bubba.
2: I don't know. Big D's
1: Carson.
2: Pretty... Of course.
1: No, Big D and Bubba's cool, but I like hearing Carson talk.
3: Yeah. All guys do.
2: Yeah. She does have that... She has that voice that's just kind of... It's magical, isn't it?
1: Yeah, it is. But I really appreciate y'all program. I listen to y'all every morning.
2: Well,
1: it's good having y'all on air.
2: Thank you, man. Means a lot to us. Have a good one, all right?
1: You too, buddy.
2: See you, man.
1: Bye-bye.
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0: Keith Anderson. Love that, man. I like your version. I like your version a lot.
1: Thanks.
0: So is there going to be a, I hear there's a duets kind of deal where people reimagine your songs?
1: Yeah, we're working on that 20th anniversary of Picking My Flowers, and we're putting together a little roster right now and trying to get it all together and get commitments from some of the artists out there, some of my buddies and some new people.
2: Whoever you end up ultimately getting it on there, it has to be a re-release. It has to be the whole thing, because there's a whole generation of people that may not know Picking Wildflowers.
0: Yeah. And the other thing is, like you even mentioned, you've got like, five or six artists, current artists that are on tour singing that song in their set.
1: Yeah, that's what I've heard. So I'm excited to hopefully get to write with a lot of these guys and also bring some in. I'd love to get Luke Combs on this thing. And there's just a lot. We've got a big dream list of
2: fingers
1: of
2: crossed. Ideas
0: and, love that. Yeah. We'll look forward to seeing that and hearing that as the year moves on. You can check out, get updates and tour schedules too on his website, KeithAnderson.com. KeithAnderson.com. Dude, thank you.
1: Thank you, guys.
0: So good to see you.
1: You guys are the best.
0: One of our favorites.
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9: Hello.
2: Yeah, what's
9: How's
2: up, man?
9: Going? This is my first time calling, so I was seeing if I could get through.
2: That was it? You just wanted to test the system?
10: You made it.
9: Yeah.
2: All right, hold on. Let's get the approval test meter. All right, and calibrating. All right, we're good. Everything's good. Everything functions.
9: Nice.
2: I don't know, just go with it, man.
10: Bubba literally just pressed the button. Said, okay, yeah, we're good. All right, come on back. Yeah, you're good. Come on. Yeah, you're good. Yeah, keep going.
11: Okay, looks like everything is where it needs to be.
10: Yeah.
11: On the count of three, give me the tone one more time. 1, 2, 3.
10: All right. Yes. All right, sir. Thank you.
9: Thanks. Awesome.
10: All right.
9: Oh, nice.
2: All right, brother. You have a good one.
9: Thank you.
2: Take care. Bye-bye.
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beer joint with a few of the guys, with this cute little country girl called Mai. And boy, let me tell you, she was the prettiest thing I'd ever seen in a pair of boots. Well, she walked right up to me, handed me a beer, gave me a look like, let's get out of here. And that's when I realized that she was every cowboy's dream come true.

0: If you want to look us up on social media, we're there on all the apps at Big D and Bubba. 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
1: Kiefer Thompson is in the studio with us. Of course, you know Thompson Square, but he's doing comedy. And also, Shauna's doing her own thing, too. She's killing it, man.
2: Dudes.
1: She is sounds so great on this latest album.
2: You know, we have a lot of people asking if we're breaking up.
1: Oh, right.
2: You know, because she's doing a solo project and I'm doing this. And you know, we'll see.
1: We'll see. We'll see. All right. So, you know, AI is changing the way everyone does everything, including music and songwriting. We have a challenge. The challenge is, can you write us a quick little, like, verse chorus, something real fat, not full on song, about how much you despise AI as a songwriter and how AI is not a great song, or however you want to do it. Anti-AI to music, because you relate to it better. Song.
2: Okay.
1: And we are going to, in return, use ChatGPT to write a response to your song and then have AI sing it back to you.
2: Okay.
1: So we're going to do that. We'll take a break and we'll come back.
2: This is a pressure cooker.
0: I'm typing this right now. I'm telling the AI, write a song about how artificial intelligence could write a better country song than a human.
1: Uh-huh.
0: And you're going to do the flip.
1: And you'll do the opposite, and it'll be a battle. It's like the battle of the sexes. This is like the battle of AI
3: the battle
1: and
3: of
1: human.
3: The brains.
2: Dude, yeah. You're talking about artificial intelligence. That's what I am, is artificial intelligence.
1: Dude, you're just artificial.
2: I am AI.
1: You're just artificial.
2: I am AI.
1: All right, we'll come back. Kiefer Thompson, the challenge is set forth. We'll find out how it goes.

0: What? Wow, what a rock star. You don't even know what your thing
1: is. Who cares, man?
2: They'll find me. It's fine.
0: Hey, man, it's all about the road.
1: Yeah, I'm straight. I'm so wealthy. I don't need the money, guys.
0: Yeah.
1: I'm just doing it. KieferComedy.com. It'll take you to my Instagram page, which it takes you, you know, there's a... There's one of them hot links that takes you to the, where you can download it or listen to it, you know, wherever you listen to your programs.
0: You're so weird. When did you get so weird? I don't remember you
1: I've always been like this.
0: Have you?
1: Yeah,
0: well, you just had Shauna here to help.
1: Shauna's always here to like reel me in.
0: All right, I'll reel you out. Kiefer Comedy, you can check him out on Instagram and also just Google it and you'll find it. Good to see you, brother.
1: Thank you, guys.
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0: Hello, Langley in the studio with us. It is wild in here. We got cats and dogs and the whole thing. You get your dogs from the pound?
12: So animals have just always been such a big, big part of my life, and I've always wanted to
0: pursue. Grow up on a farm at all?
12: Yeah.
0: You did?
12: Yeah, I did.
0: Cattle?
12: That was really my first audience, honestly. I played a lot of I'm not kidding you. I'd crawl up the top of our barn and put my headphones on and have my little CD player strapped to my pants, whatever I was wearing.
0: Yeah,
13: that's awesome.
12: And just get up there and 200 head of cattle kind of looks like 200 head of people if you went real good.
13: Where's Ella? Oh, she's out singing to the cows again.
0: There she is.
12: Yeah. Well, that was the time. It's like, go outside and don't come back in until we say, you know.
13: Yes,
12: when
13: I
12: you
13: miss
12: live,
13: those
12: when
13: days.
12: You live in the country, they take advantage of that.
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Happy Independence Day. Happy 4th of July. Glad you're here. It's Dave. We got great 4th of July music to play all day today. Toby Keith, Made in America, coming up in a few. Jason Aldean now. We're 95.5 WSM.

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0: Did you guys see the thing this weekend talking about how TikTok is causing actual ticks?
9: No.
0: So apparently they watched hours and hours and hours and hours of TikTok, and there is a surge in teen girls actually experiencing tics, as in Tourette syndrome tics. Mm-hmm. Oh. So they watch all these TikToks of people with Tourette's, and then they end up picking up the tics.
9: Almost like when you're around someone with an accent, and then you have that accent.
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14: We talk a lot here about ultra-processed foods and the many ways in which they can negatively impact your health. They've been linked to weight gain, obesity, type 2 diabetes, cardiovascular disease, even cancer. And now a new study out of UCSF found that high ultra-processed food intake was associated with something called intramuscular fat, which is exactly what it sounds like. That's fat inside your muscles, which can cause them to become weaker. Now, in this particular study, the researchers noticed more wear and tear and pain in people's knees because of weakened thigh muscles. Cutting back on ultra-processed foods isn't easy. The CDC estimates at least half the calories in our diet come from ultra-processed foods. But if you're looking to eat cleaner, cutting out sugar-sweetened beverages, that may be the best number one thing you can do to try and get started. I'm Dr. Sanjay Gupta, helping you live a better life.
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So odds are you're probably going to eat a hot dog or two today. It's the 4th of July, after all. And I was reading about this earlier today. Nashville's favorite toppings for hot dogs. At the top of the list, chili and Fritos. Sounds good to me. 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

95.5 WSM, big day in Nashville, a big evening tonight, I guess I should say. To Let Freedom Sing, Music City, 4th of July celebration happening downtown. Of course, things are kicking off here in the next little bit. This evening, it's going to be magical. Cannot wait.

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celebrating the greatest country in the world on his 250th birthday. Happy 4th of July, it's Dave for 95.5 WSM. We're going to be featuring patriotic music throughout the day today. Aaron Tibben coming up in a few. Luke Bryan now.

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I know it's a holiday weekend. We don't really want to talk too much about Monday, but this is something to look forward to. Big D and Bubba, 9 o'clock Monday morning, have PBR Stampede Days tickets they're going to be giving away. That's coming up August 15th. Always a lot of fun. Hang tight, Florida Georgia Line. John Party coming up shortly. Here's Dylan Scott, 95.5 WSM. You can find you.

live on the night shift Monday through Friday around here. Midnight to 5, that's when you find me. But then on Saturdays, they let me see the sunlight. I'm happy about it. Happy here, too. I'm Dave for 95.5 WSM. 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

So odds are, if you eat a little ice cream this weekend, you might as well expect a few brain freezes. It just kind of happens, right? Doctors say it's when something cold hits the roof of your mouth, causing blood vessels to expand and all this stuff. My kids just say it's worth it. I agree. 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

you're heading downtown for the Let Freedom Sing 4th of July celebration, I carry you some water. Stay hydrated. It's all kinds of hot out there, but you know that already, right? Hosty Morgan 95.5 WSM.

said they did a survey recently asking folks who they want to be the face of the United States. On the top of the list, Tom Hanks. Where's Dolly? That's what I'm asking. I don't know. Billy Currington, 95.5.

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So if you're heading downtown for the Music City 4th of July celebration, look for our tent. We're going to be out there giving away all kinds of stuff. 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

0: Dee and Bubba, so excited to be able to come back to the radio on Monday morning. 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
10: No.
0: So apparently they watched hours and hours and hours and hours of TikTok, and there is a surge in teen girls actually experiencing ticks, as in Tourette syndrome ticks. Mm-hmm. 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
16: You know, it's funny, when I think back to what the typical American dinner looked like when you and I were kids, there's usually some kind of meat featured at the center of the plate. Vegetables are there, but often thought of as a side dish. More and more, though, we are coming to realize that a plant-based diet, with little or no meat even, is going to be a healthier way to eat for just about everyone. New study out of the University of Hawaii Cancer Center found that eating a high-quality plant-rich diet that includes whole grains, vegetables, and fruits may prevent cognitive impairment even when people start that diet in their late 50s and 60s. Yeah, it's important to make sure you're getting enough protein, fats, complex carbohydrates. Just because you cut out or even cut back on meat, though, is not a license to eat whatever you want. Focus on eating whole, real foods. I'm Dr. Sanjay Gupta, helping you live a better life.
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York City, Madison Square Garden. It's the big Taylor Travis Kelce wedding today. I didn't get my invite, but I've heard a lot about it. Bet you have too. 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
15: 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So I posted this thing, and it started growing. I had so many people hit me up thinking I was going to do Survivor that it actually led to the Survivor casting guy reached out to me and asked about it. And maybe down the

95.5 WSM is Dave. Happy 4th of July. Happy Independence Day. Thank you for spending some time with us. Luke Holmes, Shania, and Brad Paisley all coming up shortly right now. The latest from Riley Green. Love this one. Is Think As You're Drunk.

Okay, so I can't give anything away. I'm sworn to secrecy. It's one of those things where they give us these promo sheets, and they're like, big announcement coming up Tuesday. Don't say anything, and I'm not going to say anything, but Tuesday morning, you're going to want to be listening to Big D and Bubba. Big concert announcement coming. 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

I'm a fan of any song that references Conway and Loretta. Just saying. It's Honey Bee, Blake, 95.5 WSM. Firecracker from Josh Turner coming up in just a few. Right now, George Burge and Luke Bryan.

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11: Jordan Davis is in the studio, and I think for the first time ever, I think possibly, we're not going to mention your beard.
12: We've already done it.
11: You're right.
13: It is the most magnificent. And, you know, it just, it is. You Anybody who has ever tried to grow a beard needs to just stop, because you will never, ever meet that level.
12: There's a lot of truth in what you just said. I got a beard trim this morning.
13: Did you really?
12: Before I came in here, yeah.
13: You have somebody who trims your beard on call.
12: Well, she cuts my hair, too. It's not just like, I don't have
13: 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Did you get a haircut this morning as well?
12: Yeah.
11: What, would you get a haircut at home?
12: Can you not tell?
13: You got the home haircut and beard trim.
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7: You can have it with the broom?
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12: I have forgot, dude. Hey, I'm still roughing it, right?
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17: 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But if you log off, take a step back from all the hype, you'll find that the actual keys to a longer, healthier life are hiding in plain sight. There are four of them. Number one, nutrition. The Mediterranean diet really is the gold standard. Number two, exercise. You should be getting 150 minutes of moderate intensity exercise or 75 minutes of vigorous intensity exercise every week, plus strength training and stretching. Number three, sleep. Sleep is when your body and your brain repair themselves. You should be getting 7 to 9 hours a night. And finally, number four often gets forgotten, socialization. It's not a bonus. It's a necessity for a healthy life, finding a sense of community, purpose, and belonging. I'm Dr. Sanjay Gupta, helping you live a better life.
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Hope you're having a great holiday weekend. Thanks for hanging out with us. We're 95.5 WSM. I'm Dave. I'm Jason Aldean. Kane Brown. They're both on the way. Here's Luke Combs.

So one of my favorite things about the World Cup is all the fans from around the globe coming to the United States and discovering things like ranch dressing and Buc-ee's. My social media feed has been filled with people falling in love with America. I love America too. 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
5: I have forgot, dude. 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
12: When you need your body to perform, but some of your muscles are having trouble, other muscles can sometimes help compensate. This is a great thing short term, but long term it can lead to serious and even chronic aches and pains. So if you've got nagging stiffness or irritation somewhere, don't push through it. Try to figure out why it's happening and how you can correct it. Strength and conditioning specialist Dana Santa says, performing exercises at a deliberate tempo makes it easier to notice when the wrong muscles are taking over, and also gives the intended muscles a chance to engage before that compensation kicks in. Dana suggests that starting with primary movement patterns such as squatting, hinging, pushing, pulling, rotating, and core can help make compensation easiest to identify and to address. I'm Dr. Sanjay Gupta, helping you live a better life.
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I mean, that's kind of what we specialize in around here. 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

Happy 4th of July. Thanks for hanging out with us. 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If you're heading downtown for the big Music City 4th of July celebration, look for our tent. We're out there giving away all kinds of stuff.

day, Potts Farm was a place to go. 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Y'all ain't listening.

Okay, so check out this lineup. Jelly Roll on the way in a few minutes. Lainey Wilson coming up. Dustin Lynch coming up as well. Thanks for hanging out. We're 95.5 WSM.

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95.5 WSM, Tyler Reese, happy 4th of July. 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
5: 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It is wild in here. We got cats and dogs and the whole thing. 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
6: So animals have just always been such a big, big part of my life, and I've always wanted to
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9: A better life with Dr. Sanjay Gupta.
10: When you need your body to perform, but some of your muscles are having trouble, other muscles can sometimes help compensate. This is a great thing short term, but long term it can lead to serious and even chronic aches and pains. So if you've got nagging stiffness or irritation somewhere, don't push through it. Try to figure out why it's happening and how you can correct it. Strength and conditioning specialist Dana Santa says, performing exercises at a deliberate tempo makes it easier to notice when the wrong muscles are taking over, and also gives the intended muscles a chance to engage before that compensation kicks in. Dana suggests that starting with primary movement patterns such as squatting, hinging, pushing, pulling, rotating, and core can help make compensation easiest to identify and to address. I'm Dr. Sanjay Gupta, helping you live a better life.
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Independence Day fireworks and fun at Harlansdale Farm. That's still going down in Franklin. Franklin on the 4th. That goes till about 6 o'clock. Fireworks show tonight as well. 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

country and she knows it. Happy 4th of July with 95.5 WSM Tyler Reese. Brand new song for America 250 from Thomas Rhett. American Spirit is next. That's

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Well, Luke Combs celebrating the 4th of July today, well, by kicking off the international leg of his tour in Sweden. How cool would that be? Sweden to Paris to Amsterdam and beyond.

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1: Lebanon, Tennessee, and my name is Terry
0: Denny. Oh, Terry, yes, you were taking some time out of the swimming pool today. That's nice of you.
1: Actually, I'm standing in the middle of it. First time in 2 weeks.
0: There you go. Now that's the 4th of July.

0: that I don't.
1: Shane Proffitt, homegrown in Columbia, Tennessee. Where you're at, Josh? You ever see Shane Proffitt out there?
2: My neighbor, him and Shane, they hunt together all the time. They big hunters together.
1: Oh, yeah. Shane's always hunting something out there. And if he's not in a stand, he's in a boat.
2: You're exactly right.
1: Or he's eating some of that fried chicken Billie Jean made for him.

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0: about them cowgirls. How about them, boys?
1: Yeah, how about them, man? How about that USA men's soccer team so far? USA is right. So 4th of July, everybody now.
2: USA, USA, USA.
1: Woo! Hey, they're going to take on Germany on Monday. FIFA World Cup action. How about that? First time they've gotten this far, and guess how long? 24 years. You're saying there's a chance.

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4: Hello, Langley in the studio with us. It is wild in here. We got cats and dogs and the whole thing. You get your dogs from the pound?
5: So animals have just always been such a big, big part of my life, and I've always wanted to.
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4: You did?
5: Yeah, I did.
4: Cattle?
5: That was really my first audience, honestly. I played a lot of I'm not kidding you. I'd crawl up to the top of our barn and put my headphones on and have my little CD player strapped to my pants. Whatever I was wearing.
6: Yeah, it's awesome.
5: And just get up there and 200 head of cattle kind of looks like 200 head of people if you went real good.
6: Where's Ella? Oh, she's out singing to the cows again.
4: There she is.
5: Yeah. Well, that was the time. 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
5: when
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5: live,
6: those
5: when you
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5: Live in the country, they take advantage of that.
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0: 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Well, it's never really the 4th of July until we hear from Saucy Jones, right, Saucy?
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0: You're darn right. We love you for it. We.

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0: 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They don't make them like
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0: Ella and Morgan, 95.5 WSM, and you have a very important job. Tell everybody what that is.
1: So I make sure that everybody's drinks are replenished, and I do all the sides.
0: You are very important. You're one of the most important people at the party.
1: Thank you. I'm glad somebody else recognizes.
0: Yeah. She's got to keep the groove going there. The vibe's alive. It's the bartender.

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1: Are you doing the Survivor show?
12: We watched the show. We love the show. And my wife's like, you should post something. And I'm always like, I hate posting stuff. She's like, "Just you should post something about Survivor. So I posted this thing, and it started growing. I had so many people hit me up thinking I was going to do Survivor that it actually led to the Survivor casting guy reached out to me and asked about it. And maybe down the road somewhere. I don't know. It's hardcore, man. I'm not a very good sleeper to begin with. Being out there sleeping outside in the cold.
0: And also, just think
12: bugs crawling around. And,
0: dude, Darks, they're going to like show you like unflattering.
12: 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Like, when I don't sleep well, I am a beast. And my 14-year-old Jordan, she's like, "Dad, I'm afraid you just do what you do here at home, which you feel crazy, and you're going to say something absolutely crazy and get canceled."
0: You'd be done.
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0: 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Happy 4th of July, and if you're going to fireworks, please don't be talking on your speakerphone.
1: I think it's so ick and so cringe.
0: So you're on the fence?
1: Pet peeve.
0: Oh, wow.
1: Yep.
0: How do you really feel?

The stars, the stripes, the eagles fly, the 4th of July, America 250. It's Tyler Reese. Have a great rest of your 4th of July. We'll see you back here on Monday. Stay safe and look out for others. And God bless America.

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